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fade eventually. 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
2: Good morning. I'm Sage Daniels.
3: A sizable grant has been given to the Nanaimo Ladysmith School District to invest in new, modern playground equipment. Nanaimo MLA Sheila Malcolmson says a $200,000 investment will allow a new universally accessible playground to be installed in Fairview. She says similar playgrounds have already been installed at Mountview Elementary, Sillier, and Quarterway. According to the province, they've invested $50 million since 2018 to construct more than 332 new playgrounds across BC. The province is celebrating investments in major projects and skill trades this week. Vista Radio's provincial reporter Emily Joveski has more in her weekly update from the BC Legislature.
4: British Columbia's government is adding 17 more projects to a list of major developments it hopes to fast-track. Premier David Eby says it builds on the government's Look West economic plan.
5: We have about $88 billion worth of private investment that is on track to move forward in the next 3 years alone.
4: The province said firearms legislation targeting gang and gun violence will take effect October 1st. The Firearm Violence Prevention Act passed in 2021 and includes new rules for low-velocity and imitation firearms. And BC is welcoming investments in skilled trades included in the federal spring economic update. It includes wage subsidies for apprenticeships and bonuses for completing Red Seal certification. BC Conservative jobs critic Gavin Dew took aim at the BC government over youth unemployment.
6: We remain very concerned at stubbornly high youth unemployment in BC.
4: And that's your weekly update from the BC Legislature. For Vista News, I'm Emily Joveski in Victoria.
3: Multiple First Nations and Indigenous leaders are calling on the BC government to pause two treaty bills with the Comox and Kitsilas First Nations. Both treaties have been more than 30 years in the making. But the nine allied tribes, the Laxquatlams Band and the Wewakum First Nation, say their concerns about overlapping territory haven't been addressed. Indigenous Relations Minister Spencer Chandra Herbert says work with neighboring First Nations will continue throughout the ratification process.
7: The Comox and Kitsilas treaties are good treaties. We've been working very hard with neighboring nations on questions of overlap.
3: The Comox and Kitsilas First Nations say some of the claims against the treaties are inaccurate, and they will continue discussions in good faith.
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9: 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Head on over there, click on news. For sports, the second round of the NHL playoffs is underway, and the first round actually just wrapped up. For the Montreal Canadiens yesterday, pulled off a crazy 2-1 win in Tampa Bay over the Lightning. The Habs managed just 9 shots on goal in the game, but scored on 2 of them to sneak their way into round number 2, where they will face the Buffalo Sabres. Game 1 of that series is on Wednesday. The Habs are last shot as a Canadian team. Yesterday and Saturday kicked off the second round. Carolina beat Philadelphia 3-0. That was on Saturday. And a crazy game yesterday saw Colorado take down Minnesota 9-6 in Game 1 of their second round series. Today there are 2 games. Philadelphia and Carolina match up for game number 2. That's at 4:00. Then Anaheim visits Vegas. That's at 6:30. In the NBA, the Toronto Raptors season came to an end yesterday. They fell 114-102 in game 7 of their first round series in a game that didn't even really feel close for the majority of it. Cleveland blew them out in the second half to run away with the win and bring the Raptors season to an end. The other game 7 saw Detroit, the number 1 seed in the East, erase a 3-1 series deficit and take out Orlando 116-94. So we move on to the semifinals. Today, a couple of game 1s between the New York Knicks and the Philadelphia 76ers. That's at 5:00. Then at 6:30, Minnesota visits San Antonio. And the Toronto Blue Jays wrapped up their 4-game set in Minnesota, splitting it with each team taking 2 games. Yesterday, the Twins won 4-3. Jays are in Tampa Bay to take on the Rays for a series that starts at 3:40 this afternoon.
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9: No issues out there on the roads this morning. If you do want to let us know what you're seeing on your Monday morning commute, you can reach out to us with a call or text to 250-746-4897. For your weather, it's going to be another warm day. And we'll talk later on in the show today about what we consider to be hot in the Cowichan Valley. Yesterday, I considered hot. And today, there's a lot to break down in this forecast because it tells me sunny and 24 degrees, which is hot. But then it says 24 except for 28 inland. And then when you add the Humidex in there, 27 except for 30 inland. So it could be, depending on where you're at today, feel as warm as 30 degrees in the Cowichan Valley. So be ready for that. The UV is a high 7 as well. Clear and 12 overnight tonight. Tomorrow, sunny 23. Wednesday, sunshine 22. Thursday, and then into your weekend, things cool off a little bit more. We're back down to the high teens, 18, 19 degrees sort of thing. But a warm start to our weekend. Today's high 24. Right now, 604 and 9 degrees in Duncan.
0: He backs into every parking spot because he can. And definitely not because he has a backup cam. 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

6:13 on Monday, May 4th. Yes, May the 4th be with you. It is Star Wars Day, ladies and gents. Hope you had a great weekend. Feeling refreshed, relaxed, ready to take down another week, and feeling hot in doing so. Temperature-wise and looks-wise, if you want to go with that. One of the quirks of my car, it's something we talked about on the show last week. One of the quirks of my car is my AC only sort of works. I think the fuse connection is like is getting weakened. And so I kind of have to jiggle the connection. And it's like by the foot of where the passenger would sit. And that either makes my AC work or not work. Otherwise, it only works on high, which is better than it not working at all. But it's kind of annoying because then you get cold and it's like, can you turn the AC off? And it's like, yeah. But then within 15 seconds, it's sweltering hot again because there's no air. So that's my summertime car quirk. Yeah, it was up to like 27, 28 degrees yesterday. Should be another warm one today. Welcome to the Sunrise Show. My name is Justice. Hope you're enjoying the start of your Monday. We'll talk hot weather and how hot is hot here in the Cowichan Valley. Star Wars Day and delivery driver drama. It's all coming up on the Sunrise Show. It is the show that stars you. And if you ever want to be a part of it, I would love to have you here as the guest of honor and our celebrity little co-host on the phone dial. You can reach out to us by calling or texting 250-746-4897. 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Let's have ourselves a Monday, shall we? 6:15 with the Glorious Suns. This one's called Josie. It's on Sun FM. Good morning.

0: Those are the glorious sons. It is called Josie, and it's here on 89.7 Sun FM on your Monday morning, 6:18. May the 4th be with you. It is Star Wars Day, and if you are a Star Wars knower, I am not, but we'll talk about it on the show today, and I'll kind of let you take over the conversation. My favorite part about Star Wars is the yelling noise that R2-D2 makes. Very fun. Also, Chewbacca noises. Those are good, too. If you can make a Chewbacca noise, today is your day. Today is your day. You walk around the job site, you walk around the office doing the Chewbacca yell, you will be the most famous person at your job site today. 6:19. Today we'll get up to a high of 24 degrees. Could feel as warm as 30 if you're inland and with the Humidex, so it will be another warm day. And right now, it's time for us to take a look at the nominee for the 840 Idiot.
1: He really is an idiot.
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0: 840 Idiot and the nominees for it. Dumb people doing dumb stuff. Idiots making news. Today, we go to Coral Springs, Florida, where police arrested 41-year-old Charles Robert Strom of getting drunk and getting naked. Officers responded to multiple calls about an intoxic man behaving erratically. And while I wouldn't call them victims, viewers, I guess, were on the phone with 911, they reported the man started ripping off his clothes, laying in the middle of the parking lot, and then banging on plywood walls. When officers arrived, they found Strom showing signs of being what they called extremely intoxicated. Police and callers witnessed Strom stumbling through alleys, running onto the street, stopping in front of motor vehicles, standing in front of their hoods, and forcing at least one driver to swerve off the road. When police picked him up, Strom asked if he could contact a family member for them to come pick him up, and police said, yeah, absolutely, go for it. Strom began untying his shoe, put it up to his ear, and started talking as if it were a cell phone. Which, listen, I know Shaquille O'Neal made one of those things, but I'm starting to think this guy didn't have one of those. Strom then refused medical attention and was determined his actions posed a danger to others because he kept trying to run into traffic. He was transported to jail and booked for public intoxication. Seems like people in Florida always do dumb things, weird things when they're drunk. I just like to put old music videos on YouTube and scroll TikTok until I fall asleep. But 41-year-old Charles Robert Strom for getting drunk, getting naked, and trying to call a family member on his shoe when police picked him up is our nominee today for the 840 Idiot.
2: You idiot.
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0: 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Kesha in there as well. We're playing Everything Under the Sun on a beautiful start to your Monday and your work week. Sunshine and clear skies. Going to be warm again today, up to a high of 24 degrees, but with the Humidex, could feel anywhere between like 28 and 30 degrees, depending on how close you are to the water. So, yeah, be ready for that. And make sure that your AC in your car works better than mine does. Or if you haven't bought one already, maybe it's time to hit up the old Facebook Marketplace for one of those portable air conditioners. 24 today, feels warmer. 23 tomorrow, 22 degrees for us on Wednesday. 6:31 right now. Let's check in with Sage from the newsroom to see what's trending across the valley this morning.
1: Good morning, Justice. The province has granted $200,000 to the Nanaimo Ladysmith School District for a new universally accessible playground in Fairview. Nanaimo MLA Sheila Malcolmson says this builds on similar projects at Mountview Elementary and other local schools. We'll talk more about this plus more coming up at the top of the hour.
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1: If you want to text us, yeah, hit us up on the Fido text line, 250-746-4897. Thank you so much for being here on the Sunrise Show. My name is Justice, and if you're not aware of what today is, it's the office lingo everyone will be giving you as soon as you step foot in that building today. Hey, Jim and Susie and Steve and Michael, may the 4th be with you, am I right? That's the water cooler talk today is. Everyone saying, may the 4th be with you, and then someone answering that with, well, I've never actually watched Star Wars. And it's like, that's fine, but they just have to make everyone else aware that they haven't. I've watched most of them, but it was a thing where I was in university and one of the guys I was going to school with that I was friends with was like the biggest Star Wars fan I know. And he was upset that we hadn't seen all of them. So we sat down and we did a marathon, and then I haven't watched them since because I watched them too quickly in sequence that I was just like, you know what? I think I'm actually done with Star Wars. But if you're a Star Wars fan, today is your day. May the 4th be with you. Today is a great day for people that are good at impressions, that are good at remembering movie lines. My favorite sound from Star Wars, we talked about it off the top of the show, is the R2-D2 yell. It's so funny. I remember playing Lego Star Wars as a kid, the video game, and that noise would just happen like randomly at times when you're on missions with R2-D2. Or if you are one of those people that can pull off the Chewbacca yell, I can't. So I'm not going to do it because that would be embarrassing for me and excruciatingly painful for everyone listening. But if you're one of those people that can make the Chewbacca noise, today is your day to walk around wherever it is you are and just make that noise. If you want to call into the station and do the Chewbacca noise, that'd be pretty funny too. But yeah, Star Wars Day today, it is the day to talk about one of the most famous movie series of all time. Like, not too many movie series and movie families and movie universes can do the sellout of movie theater on Christmas Day sort of thing. But Star Wars is absolutely that. So on this day today, live long and prosper. Oh, wait, that's the other one.
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0: Those are the Killers with Mr. Brightside at 6:50 on your Monday morning. Was just chatting with Lyle, who posted, said, I was the first customer at the new Starbucks. Yeah, there's a new Starbucks where Gibbs and Dots used to be. And also like a fancy dancy new like LED sign screen thing right there. I know Adams, Tarpon Tool, they've got the brightest LED screen in the valley. That thing, you need sunglasses when you drive past in the middle of the night. But now there's a Starbucks there, and Lyle posted and said, first customer through at the new Starbucks on Boys Road. I asked Lyle if he got anything special for being the first customer through. No. Gone are the days of like the sale or the thing where it's like, you're the 1 millionth customer through the door and you get like a gift card. I don't know how they would track that sort of thing anyways, but yeah, it seems like gone are those days. Said, I'm kind of sad that I didn't get anything. Yeah, like a ribbon or a certificate. That would have been cool. A free drink. That would have been great. But bragging rights last forever. It's kind of sad, and it goes to show how boring of a person I have become that when I saw that a Starbucks was going in there, my first thought was like, oh, God, that is going to ruin that intersection. That was my first thought. Just that complex parking lot is already, like, not fantastic. And then the Boys Road light, like, especially because I'm usually headed home or into town right around like 3:30, which is when Pacific Energy gets out of work, and that place gets backed up. So that was my first thought. But if you're a Starbs lover, if you love your fraps or your fancy dancy coffees, yeah, there is a there's a new Starbucks. It's at the intersection of Boys Road, the number one highway, just across the highway from us. Lyle texted in, drive-thru will be a pain in the ass. Yeah, yeah, it will. It's a tight parking lot in there. I go work out at Olympic Fitness there, and like the U-Haul, all those moving vans are parked in that area as well. The drive-thru will be a pain. Eventually, like everything else, we will figure it out. But congratulations to the first person ever through the new Starbucks at Boys Road. Congratulations, Lyle.
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2: Good morning. I'm Sage Daniels. A sizable grant has been given to the Nanaimo Ladysmith School District to invest in new, modern playground equipment. Nanaimo MLA Sheila Malcolmson says a $200,000 investment will allow a new universally accessible playground to be installed in Fairview. She says similar playgrounds have already been installed at Mountview Elementary, Sillier, and Quarterway. According to the province, they've invested $50 million since 2018 to construct more than 332 new playgrounds across BC. The province is celebrating investments in major projects and skill trades this week. Vista Radio's provincial reporter Emily Joveski has more in her weekly update from the BC Legislature.
3: British Columbia's government is adding 17 more projects to a list of major developments it hopes to fast-track. Premier David Eby says it builds on the government's Look West economic plan.
4: We have about $88 billion worth of private investment that is on track to move forward in the next 3 years alone.
3: The province said firearms legislation targeting gang and gun violence will take effect October 1st. The Firearm Violence Prevention Act passed in 2021 and includes new rules for low-velocity and imitation firearms. And BC is welcoming investments in skilled trades included in the federal spring economic update. It includes wage subsidies for apprenticeships and bonuses for completing Red Seal certification. BC Conservative jobs critic Gavin Dew took aim at the BC government over youth unemployment.
5: We remain very concerned at stubbornly high youth unemployment in BC.
3: And that's your weekly update from the BC Legislature. For Vista News, I'm Emily Joveski in Victoria.
2: Multiple First Nations and Indigenous leaders are calling on the BC government to pause two treaty bills with the Comox and Kitsilas First Nations. Both treaties have been more than 30 years in the making. But the nine allied tribes, the Laxquatlam's Band and the Wewakum First Nations, say their concerns about overlapping territory haven't been addressed. Indigenous Relations Minister Spencer Chandra Herbert says work with neighboring First Nations will continue throughout the ratification process.
6: The Comox and Kitsilas treaties are good treaties. We've been working very hard with neighboring nations on questions of overlap.
2: The Comox and Kitsilas First Nations say some of the claims against the treaties are inaccurate, and they will continue discussions in good faith.
7: Thanks for that, Sage. Appreciate it. All those stories are available at mycouchandvalleynow.com. Moving on over now to sports in the NHL. We are on to round two of the playoffs and one Canadian team left standing. That's the Montreal Canadiens. They picked up a 2-1 victory in Tampa Bay yesterday in game seven of their first round series. Managed only nine shots. They got outshot by a count of 29-9, but they won 2-1. Don't ask how many, they ask how. That's how that saying goes, right? The second round also got started yesterday. Colorado beat Minnesota 9-6, game one of their series. Carolina beat Philadelphia 3-0. That was on Saturday in game one of their series. Two games tonight sees game two between Philadelphia and Carolina. That's at 4 o'clock. Then game one between Anaheim and Vegas is tonight at 6:30. In the NBA, the Toronto Raptors had their season come to an end yesterday, falling 114-102 in Game 7 of their first-round series against Cleveland in a game that never really felt that close. Today, there are two games as the semifinals get underway. Philadelphia takes on New York. That's at 5 o'clock. Then at 6:30, Minnesota visits San Antonio. Toronto Blue Jays continue their road trip today. They open up a three-game set in Tampa Bay against the Rays this afternoon at 3:40. Jays fell 4-3 to Minnesota yesterday, splitting that four-game series.
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7: Haven't heard of any issues out there on the roads this morning, but if you do want to let us know about something you're seeing causing problems, 250-746-4897. For your weather today, sunshine 24, could feel as warm as 30 degrees if you're inland with the Humidex. So yeah, be ready for that. Drink some H20 this morning. Clear and 12 degrees overnight tonight. Tomorrow, sunny 23. Wednesday, sunshine and 22. Right now in the valley, 7:04 and 11 degrees.
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1: Good morning. It is Monday, May 4th. 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And give you the ability to get through your work day today. I got this text on our Fido text in line at 250-746-4897. On Friday, our 840 idiot was about the driver that took a pee on somebody's driveway. Didn't happen around here. That's why it was our 840 idiot. But got a great text in from Stuart. Said, I want to add to that 840 idiot story from Friday with one of my own. Wish I had a doorbell.

camera to catch the person or have footage to prove it. But I had a delivery one day. I don't think it was Amazon, but it was one of the other ones. And I had just gotten a brand new 2-4 of Pepsi. A 24 rack of Pepsi. Had it underneath the chair next to my front door. It's where I keep my pop and I keep it cold when it's not the summertime. I like to go out there and have one at night. Said I came back to my house after taking the dogs out, grabbed a pop. There was only one or two, drank it. No one had ever been around my house. The next morning I leave, there is a delivery that has been picked up from my front porch and the pop is gone. The delivery person stole my Pepsi. I know it had to be them because I got a notification saying that the package that I was returning was picked up later that evening. I'd gone back into the house, gone to bed. When I woke up, I was choked. I wish I had the footage to prove the person stole my Pepsi. That is hilarious. That is absurd as well. Like a delivery person's like walking around and allegedly taking a 24 rack of Pepsi off of someone's porch along with the package that they were returning. Like, I don't think the thought would be, oh, well, like, here's the cardboard box of whatever Stuart was returning to sender for whatever reason Stuart was returning to sender. And then here's an opened with couple of cans gone 24 rack of Pepsi. That should probably be part of the return, too. No way that thought's going through their head, but... The delivery person, not only just like not doing the delivery, but then the taking back, that is hilarious. Said, Stuart said, come to think of it, it was a package return pickup. Nonetheless, they left with more than that they were supposed to. Delivery drama there. Thank you for the text, Stuart, 250-746-4897. Somewhere out there, there is a well-hydrated delivery driver today.

0: It's the Radio Hug here on 89.7 Sun FM. It is brought to you by our friends at Just Jake's. My name is Justice, and I've got my friend Liz here on the line. Hi, Liz.
1: Hi, Justice. How are you?
0: Oh, I'm great. Liz, love doing the Radio Hug, but we can't see all the good that happens in this community. I only have two eyes.
1: Right. You have two eyes. I have two eyes. We're busy. You're working. I'm working.
0: Yeah.
1: You know, so you can't be everywhere. So
0: yes.
1: It's hard to know what's happening out there.
0: Absolutely. So that's why we love hearing from other members of the community, whether you're part of a sports team or a charitable organization or a community group. We want to hear from you about the people doing good in our community.
1: Do you remember, I don't know, you might not remember, it was a few years ago now, but there was a Radio Hug that went out to a father and sons who were helping people in their community by shoveling somebody's sidewalks and stuff in front of their house, like helping older, you know, neighbors and such.
0: Mm-hmm.
1: I just thought it was an incredible thing. Or there's coaches out there, or there's volunteers, or there's just a really nice person in your office that's always lifting everybody up. I don't know. Radio Hugs are just so great.
0: Yeah, I love giving out the hugs. I love sharing stories about the good here in our community that people are doing.
1: Yeah.
0: So if anyone out there listening knows of someone in their life or in their circle, and they're like, wow, that person is always so helpful, or going above and beyond, or donating, whatever it is, please nominate them. 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Liz gives them a hug, and $25 to go eat at Just Jake's.
1: Yeah, that's right. Yeah. I mean, it's a win-win. So let us know what's going on around you.
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1: Love.
0: Thanks, Liz.
1: Love. Thank you so much, Justice. Take care.
0: You too.
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0: 7:21 on your Monday. Never put it in cruise control. I did this morning. 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I was making my oats. Way too much water, and I ruined it. 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

0: That's Depeche Mode, Policy of Truth, on the Sunrise Show in 89.7 Sun FM. Good morning to you. Happy Monday. Another hot one in the valley today, if you consider this to be hot on your sliding scale. 24 feels like closer to 30 with the Humidex and inland Vancouver Island. Whew. If you're near the water, obviously a little bit cooler. Clear and 12 tonight. Tomorrow, sunny 23. Wednesday, sunshine and 22. Right now in the valley, 732 and 13 degrees. Let's check in with Sage from the newsroom to see what's trending this morning.
1: Good morning, Justice. The province has granted $200,000 to the Nanaimo Ladysmith School District for a new universally accessible playground in Fairview. Nanaimo MLA Sheila Malcolmson says this builds on similar projects at Mountview Elementary and other local schools. We'll talk more about this plus more coming up at the top of the hour.
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1: Jamie Fine with a new music that's Homesick, and it's here on 89.7 Sun FM. Hoobastank's the reason in there, too. Thank you for being with us on your Monday. No plans tonight. Sit on your couch 3 centimeters away from your air conditioner and watch Star Wars, because today, if you haven't looked down at the calendar, is May the 4th. Today is the day for all the Star Wars fans out there, all the people that had the Princess Leia poster on their bedroom rooms growing up, everyone that has pretended to use the Force on a mortal enemy and pick them up and choke them with their mind, or the people that are just really, really good at making the Chewbacca noise. Today is your day, and today is all about Star Wars and some of the behind-the-scenes stuff we never got to see in the movies.
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We all remember that phone number. But do you remember your spouse's? Not a chance. It's not as catchy as 867-5309. That's Tommy Two-Tone here on the Sunrise Show. Good morning. Happy Monday, 747. It's going to be a warm day today, 24 degrees. But with the Humidex, we could jump up to anywhere from like 27 to 30, depending on how close we are to the water. So it is a warm one out there. Some sunscreen, a hat, and water are your friends today and early this week. I also want to give a shout out to our friends at Island Auto Spa. They help us keep the DQ Dilly car clean. And once a month, we head on over there for a wash and get to give away a free Thunder Rolls car wash. So thank you to everyone that commented over the weekend on the post on our Sun FM social medias. 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And for that, you get an excited and horrified R2-D2. Yeah, congratulations, Kim, on this May the 4th, scoring yourself a free Thunder Rolls car wash, courtesy of our friends at Island Auto Spa in Duncan on Trunk Road. 24/7 self-serve wand bays, and they've got an automated wash from 6 to 10 p.m. As well, 6 a.m. to 10 p.m. We're always giving stuff away, whether it's on air, on our website, mycouchandvalleynow.com, or on our social media. 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
1: Good morning. I'm Sage Daniels. A sizable grant has been given to the Nanaimo Ladysmith School District to invest in new, modern playground equipment. Nanaimo MLA Sheila Malcolmson says a $200,000 investment will allow a new universally accessible playground to be installed in Fairview. She says similar playgrounds have already been installed at Mountview Elementary, Sillier, and Quarterway. According to the province, they've invested $50 million since 2018 to construct more than 332 new playgrounds across BC. The province is celebrating investments in major projects and skill trades this week. Vista Radio's provincial reporter Emily Joveski has more in her weekly update from the BC Legislature.
2: British Columbia's government is adding 17 more projects to a list of major developments it hopes to fast-track. Premier David Eby says it builds on the government's Look West economic plan.
3: We have about $88 billion worth of private investment that is on track to move forward in the next 3 years alone.
2: The province said firearms legislation targeting gang and gun violence will take effect October 1st. The Firearm Violence Prevention Act passed in 2021 and includes new rules for low-velocity and imitation firearms. And BC is welcoming investments in skilled trades included in the federal spring economic update. It includes wage subsidies for apprenticeships and bonuses for completing Red Seal certification. BC Conservative jobs critic Gavin Du took aim at the BC government over youth unemployment.
4: We remain very concerned at stubbornly high youth unemployment in BC.
2: And that's your weekly update from the BC Legislature. For Vista News, I'm Emily Joveski in Victoria.
1: Multiple First Nations and Indigenous leaders are calling on the BC government to pause two treaty bills with the Comox and Kitsilas First Nations. Both treaties have been more than 30 years in the making. But the nine allied tribes, the Laxquatlams Band and the Wewakum First Nations, say their concerns about overlapping territory haven't been addressed. Indigenous Relations Minister Spencer Chandra Herbert says work with neighboring First Nations will continue throughout the ratification process.
5: The Comox and Kitsilas treaties are good treaties. We've been working very hard with neighboring nations on questions of overlap.
1: The Comox and Kitsilas First Nations say some of the claims against the treaties are inaccurate, and they will continue discussions in good faith.
6: Thanks for that, Sage. Those stories and more are available at MyCowichandValleyNow.com if you head on over there and click on news. Moving on over to sports in the NHL, the Carolina Hurricanes beat the Philadelphia Flyers in Game 1 Saturday. Those two rematch again today at 4 o'clock. And then last night, Colorado beat Minnesota 9-6 in Game 1 of their second-round series. We're down to one Canadian team left. That's the Montreal Canadiens. They beat Tampa Bay 2-1 in Game 7 yesterday with just 9 shots on goal, but found a way to get it done. The Canadiens face off with Buffalo. Game 1 of that series is on Wednesday. We mentioned the Flyers and Hurricanes. They're today at 4 o'clock. Today at 6:30, Anaheim matches up with Vegas. In the NBA, the Toronto Raptors season came to an end 114-102 at the hands of the Cleveland Cavaliers in Game 7 yesterday. Raps are done. Cavs on to round 2 to face Detroit. That's tomorrow at 4. Today, 2 games. Philadelphia matches up with the New York Knicks. That's at 5 o'clock. Then at 6:30, Minnesota visits San Antonio. Toronto Blue Jays open a set in Tampa Bay against the Rays this afternoon. That's at 3:40. They split a 4-game series with Minnesota over the weekend.
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6: No issues out there on the roads this morning, but if you do hear of anything going on, 250-746-4897. For your weather, sunshine today, 24 degrees, could get as high as 28 to 30 degrees inland with the Humidex. So it is going to be warm today. 12 and clear overnight tonight. Tomorrow, sunny 23. Wednesday, sunshine 22. Thursday, sunshine and 18. Right now, it is 8:06 and 15 in the valley.
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Good morning, 8:14 on your Monday. It is Star Wars Day. May the 4th be with you. If you've ever wished you had the force to lift up and mind choke one of your enemies, today is your day. If you are good at making the Chewbacca noise, today is your day. And if you have an unending amount of local information and lore, today is your day. My God, I cannot believe how often I am learning new, old stories about the Cowichan Valley. As someone that's lived there, here, their entire life. Lived in Cobble Hill, lived in Cowichan Bay, lived in Mill Bay, lived in Shawnigan Lake. Now I'm back in Mill Bay again. Never really lived on this side of town, on this side of the tracks. But I'm a South Cowichaner. I can't believe I just learned this. We were talking last week about like the ungoogleable Cowichan Valley trivia, and then it just became local lore, right? You remember this place and this little quirk about it, or I own this from here. This is a really cool one. The Shemanis Visitor Center made a post that came across my feed this morning. And they said that one of the visitor center coordinators by the name of Wendy found a vintage postcard, which, you know, postcards are kind of vintage already, but the famous Hiwu Boeing 737 plane that was actually intentionally sunk off the coast of Shemanis 20 years ago to create an underwater fake reef and habitat. What? Someone sunk a plane on purpose off the coast of Shemanis and I never knew about it? This is also one of the reasons why the ocean scares me, is because, like, there's just a fully grown plane down there. 737, those things are huge. Said after roughly 25 to 30 years of flying passengers across the skies, including for Air Canada, it was decommissioned, cleaned, placed on the seabed, and it is now a reef, a marine habitat, and a dive site. Did you know there was a plane under the water off the coast of Shemanis? How crazy is that? It's in, Stewart Channel. They call it now the Hiwu Reef. And there's a dive video that I've seen of divers like sitting in the cockpit of it. It's freaky under the water. And it is kind of funny. Like, this is not the first that I've like heard of like planes and fake coral reefs and stuff like that. But it's so funny to me. And I know it's a little bit different, but it's like anything going in the river or like in the ocean or in the lakes, it's like bad, it's littering, it's horrible for the environment. But then someone somewhere was just like, what if we intentionally sunk this boat? What if we just dropped this plane in the ocean? And instead of it being littering, it's a new house for the fish. There is a full 737 plane under the water just off the coast of Shemanis, and fish live there. You learn something new about the valley every day, even if you've lived here for 3 years or 30, like me. Also, can you imagine like diving under the water and all of a sudden, bam, you swim right into a plane? Not really where you expect to find one of those. Nelly Furtado, Powerless on Sun FM. Good morning.

0: That's Nelly Furtado and Powerless. It's on 89.7 Sun FM and the Sunrise Show. Good morning to you. It is time now for the smile of the day. It is brought to you by our friends at Thrifty Foods. Some stand-up comedy for you on your way into work in the morning. Today is May the 4th. May the 4th be with you. It is Star Wars Day. So we found a stand-up comic, Jordan Rubin, talking about making the first Star Wars movie.
1: Someone told me they made the first Star Wars movie. The entire cast and crew was on drugs because it was the 70s. They had some wild times back then or something. That kind of seems to make sense. Can you imagine a writer's meeting for the movie Star Wars? You're like, okay, dig this, man. His name's Chewbacca. He's a Wookiee. Those are his lines. Write that down. Spell it right. All the other writers are like, George, you want to take a break? It's like, what if you're an actor in the 70s auditioning for the part of a Wookiee? That's got to be embarrassing, right? It's like, next.
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0: Devin Cole, that is I Got You, and it's here on 89.7 Sun FM and the Sunrise Show. Good morning. Hot today, sunny 24, but with the humidex, feels even warmer, 27, even up to 30 degrees inland. Lake Cowichan, we're looking at you. Sunshine and warm today and all week, too. Clear 12 degrees overnight tonight. Tomorrow, sunny 23, feels like 26. Wednesday as well, sunshine and highs of 22. Right now in the valley, already starting to warm up. We're at 16 degrees at 8:32. Let's check in with Sage to see what's trending out of the newsroom this morning. Good morning, Sage.
1: Good morning, Justice. The province has granted $200,000 to the Nanaimo Ladysmith School District for a new universally accessible playground in Fairview. Nanaimo MLA Sheila Malcolmson says this builds on similar projects at Mountview Elementary and other local schools. We'll talk more about this, plus more, coming up at the top of the hour.
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0: That's Pink and Trustfall on the Sunrise Show. Good morning. Thank you for being with us. It is 8:40 and time for the 8:40 Idiot.
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0: 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Today we go to Coral Springs, Florida, where police arrested 41-year-old Charles Robert Strom back a couple of weeks ago after multiple calls were made about an intoxicated man behaving erratically. Police said the incident began when callers reported a man running around a parking lot, ripping his clothes off, lying in the middle of the road, and banging on plywood set up outside the store. When officers arrived, they found he was, quote, extremely intoxicated. Despite warnings from police, Strom continued to cause disturbances. One caller even told police they saw him running onto the road playing Frogger in front of the moving vehicles, forcing at least one driver to swerve off the road to avoid hitting him. So when police respond and see all this, they ask if he wants to phone a family member to come pick him up. They get ready to hand him a phone, but first, before they can, Strom unties his shoe, puts it up to his ear, and begins dialing as if it were a cell phone. I know Shaq tried to invent the shoe phone back in the day as kind of a gimmick, but that never really became popular. After that, they said, oh boy, this guy's a little bit more drunk than we thought. He refused medical attention, and they brought him downtown. Determining his actions posed a risk to others, citing his repeated attempts to run into traffic as disruptive behavior in a public space. He was brought to the drunk tank before being released later on that day. Why do criminals always like to get naked in Florida? I know it's hot and I know it's the beach, but a couple of beers and all of a sudden you're running around in your birthday suit? Seems weird how often it happens. But 41-year-old Charles Robert Strom, who got so drunk in Florida, he stripped all his clothes and tried to make a call on his shoe. You are today's 840 Idiot.
2: You idiot.
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0: TLC is on 89.7 Sun FM. That one's called No Scrubs. Good morning. It is 8:49 on your Monday. Appreciate you hanging out with us on the Sunrise Show. If you ever want to get in touch with the studio, 250-746-4897. 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And somebody cooks me some food. 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Today's Monday. 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We're giving away a $25 Save On Foods gift card. So last week, Jen cooked for me some delicious spicy honey lime chicken wings. They were really good. They were a little lemony. I would have gone more spicy, but if you like lemon, you would have absolutely loved these. And all the people that commented on the post on either Facebook or Instagram or both were put into a draw. And we drew Matthew's name. So congratulations, Matthew S. You have scored $25 to Save On Foods. Check your messages on social media, and we do it every week. So coming up again this Friday, there will be another recipe and another chance for you to win a Save On Foods gift card. If you haven't already, make sure you're liking and following our social medias, because we're always giving stuff away. 89.7 Sun FM, CJSU on Facebook. 89.7 Sun FM on Instagram, and anytime on the Fido text line, 250-746-4897. 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
2: Good morning. I'm Sage Daniels.
3: A sizable grant has been given to the Nanaimo Ladysmith School District to invest in new, modern playground equipment. Nanaimo MLA Sheila Malcolmson says a $200,000 investment will allow a new universally accessible playground to be installed in Fairview. She says similar playgrounds have already been installed at Mountview Elementary, Sillier, and Quarterway. According to the province, they've invested $50 million since 2018 to construct more than 332 new playgrounds across BC. The province is celebrating investments in major projects and skill trades this week. Vista Radio's provincial reporter Emily Joveski has more in her weekly update from the BC Legislature.
4: British Columbia's government is adding 17 more projects to a list of major developments it hopes to fast-track. Premier David Eby says it builds on the government's Look West economic plan.
5: We have about $88 billion worth of private investment that is on track to move forward in the next 3 years alone.
4: The province said firearms legislation targeting gang and gun violence will take effect October 1st. The Firearm Violence Prevention Act passed in 2021 and includes new rules for low-velocity and imitation firearms. And BC is welcoming investments in skilled trades included in the federal spring economic update. It includes wage subsidies for apprenticeships and bonuses for completing Red Seal certification. BC Conservative jobs critic Gavin Dew took aim at the BC government over youth unemployment.
6: We remain very concerned at stubbornly high youth unemployment in BC.
4: And that's your weekly update from the BC Legislature. For Vista News, I'm Emily Joveski in Victoria.
3: Multiple First Nations and Indigenous leaders are calling on the BC government to pause two treaty bills with the Comox and Kitsilas First Nations. Both treaties have been more than 30 years in the making. But the nine allied tribes, the Laxquatlam's Band and the Wewakum First Nations, say their concerns about overlapping territory haven't been addressed. Indigenous Relations Minister Spencer Chandra Herbert says work with neighboring First Nations will continue throughout the ratification process.
7: The Comox and Kitsilas treaties are good treaties. We've been working very hard with neighboring nations on questions of overlap.
3: The Comox and Kitsilas First Nations say some of the claims against the treaties are inaccurate, and they will continue discussions in good faith.
8: Thanks for that, Sage. 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For your weather, it's already warm out there, but it's going to get hot today. Sunny 24 with the Humidex could feel like 28, even 30 degrees inland Vancouver Island. So, yeah, warm out there. Make sure you're drinking some water today. Clear and 12 degrees overnight tonight. Tomorrow, sunny high of 23. Wednesday, sunshine and 22 degrees, all warmer with the Humidex. Right now, we sit at 20 degrees in the valley.
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5: 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Work will take place Monday to Friday, 7 to 5, and occasionally on weekends to accommodate critical stages of the project. Expect traffic delays and single-lane traffic at the start of the project, followed by an extended closure between Phillips Street and Sherman Road. Businesses along Canada Avenue are still open and accessible. 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
1: Good afternoon, I'm Nathan Maley. A sizable grant has been given to the Nanaimo Ladysmith School District to invest in new modern playground equipment. Nanaimo MLA Sheila Malcolmson says a $200,000 investment will allow for a new universally accessible playground to be installed in Fairview. She says similar playgrounds have already been installed at Mountain View Elementary, Solaire, and Quarterway. According to the province, they've invested $50 million since 2018 to construct more than 332 new playgrounds across BC. Heading into summer brings an increased risk of vehicle collisions with wildlife on Vancouver Island, and Road Safety at Work is working to make drivers aware. According to ICBC, an average of 12,000 animal-related incidents are reported annually throughout BC, and 952 people have been injured each year over the past 5 years. Deer are involved in most animal vehicle collisions in May and elk in June, according to Road Safety at Work. Meanwhile, an average of nearly 2,200 incidents are reported on Vancouver Island annually. Spokesperson Trace Akers says drivers can become less aware when the weather is clear, but should remember animals are becoming more active. Akers says drivers should slow down and expect multiple animals if they see them on the road. And multiple First Nations and Indigenous leaders are calling on the BC government to pause two treaty bills with the Comox and Kitsilis First Nations. Both treaties have been more than 30 years in the making. But the nine allied tribes, the Lex Qualams Band, and the Wee-Way-Cum First Nation say their concerns about overlapping territory haven't been addressed. Indigenous Relations Minister Spencer Chandra Herbert says work with neighboring First Nations will continue throughout the ratification process.
2: The Comox and Kitsilis treaties are good treaties. We've been working very hard with neighboring nations on questions of overlap.
1: The Comox and Kitsilis First Nations say some of the claims against the treaties are inaccurate, and they will continue discussions in good faith.
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4: 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Hey, everyone. Joining you now for the Viper Fuels Vault and your Sun FM Sports Report right now as we look at the NHL action this evening. Two games will go. So you've got the start of the Ducks Golden Knights series going at 6:30 this evening, and the second game of the Flyers Hurricanes matchup at 4 p.m. today. Last night, the Wild fell to Avalanche in game one of round two. That one was a barn burner. 9-6, the final. And of course, also on Saturday, the Hurricanes took a 1-0 lead against the Flyers. They'll look to extend that today at 4 when the puck drops between those two teams. And in the MLB, the Toronto Blue Jays back in action today. They fell to the Twins yesterday 4-3 to finish up their series and lose that away road stretch. Well, they'll hope to turn it around today against the Tampa Bay Rays. 3:40 first pitch. And I'll be with you as I'm covering for Nicholas in the afternoon drive today. So from 2-6, I'll be in your ear. And also right here as we get through the sports and then into the Viper Fuels vault. In the NBA today, of course, the Raptors dumped out of the playoffs yesterday. A sad final result. A rough third quarter where they were outscored big. And in the end, final score 114-102. Cleveland Cavaliers move on in Game 7. The other Game 7 that went yesterday was Pistons Magic. And that one was a bit of a rout as well. Pistons were wire-to-wire leaders and won that one 116-94. Actually, they were pretty much wire-to-wire leaders in Game 6 and 7. NBA Round 2, the conference semifinals. Well, they get underway today. 5 p.m. tip-off between the 76ers and Knicks. And then Game 1 goes between the Timberwolves and Spurs at 6:30. So exciting NBA action on the way. And in the NFL, of course, nothing going on there as the NFL draft went a couple weeks back. As far as our Canucks go, though, I did pull up the draft lottery simulator because tomorrow, 5 p.m., the NHL draft lottery is going to go. The Canucks with the best odds at the first overall pick this year, a whopping 25% chance and a 53% chance that they land third overall. So let's hit the sim here and see what our fare is today. We actually had a Canucks win for a second and then it flashed away. Okay, maybe that's a good sign. Thank you for spending some time with me today. And thank you Discovery Honda for letting us yap about sports.
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4: Yes, we love a good omen to lead us into the Canucks draft lottery. Tomorrow, Canucks fans, we'll find out if we're picking first or we're picking third, which is the worst we can get, which is still pretty good. It's higher than the Canucks have drafted since 2001, I believe. No, 1998. Crazy. Okay, this week, the next 8 days, showing all sun. Today, climbing up to a high of 25. Right now, it is 19. And wow, we're just moving on through. So, 19 degrees, climbing up to 25 today. And yeah, there's not much else to say. Sunny all the way through this week. The next time you should see clouds is Friday. And honestly, they can come later than that too. We'll be okay with it. All right, follow me. We are going to head on down.
6: I'll go into my vault.
4: To the Viper Fuels vault.
6: I'll be back in a few minutes. I'm going down to the vault.
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4: Yes, the Viper Fuels vault is here on 89.7 Sun FM. Thank you for being with us in the midday. I'm sorry I missed you from 10 until now. Covering for Nicholas in the afternoon drive from 2 to 6. And of course, right now we're going to get into the great tunes as we do from 12 to 1, courtesy of our friends at Viper Fuels. The theme today is Mindful May. All right, this is our first show in May as we flip the calendar over the weekend, and it's May the 4th. So a perfect May the 4th for me, a Star Wars superfan, to be in your radio. I've checked in to the Fido text-in line, and honestly, I won't drag the guy, but I think Nicholas is actually a Trekkie. So you're lucky to be stuck with me. We're going to talk about mindful songs, all the Star Wars facts, maybe even some trivia this afternoon. So put your fan hat on because we're getting into it. 1208, where is our mind? Where is our mind? Well, it's on Star Wars. Happy May the 4th. May the Force be with you. In this hour for the Viper Fuels Vault, the Pixies are up first.

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2: 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This is Riley Green.

0: Peace of mind. Boston is here on Sun FM. 12:24 as we make our way through the Viper Fields Vault. It is May the 4th. So we say, may the force be with you. But the force is kind of, is it kind of the male equivalent of like being spiritual or being a crystal girly, being a Star Wars guy? Am I reaching, is this a bridge too far perhaps? Or am I correct here in that, like, when ladies are into theology, they aren't into Star Wars. They're into more like real religion, or they believe in spirituality, holistic healing, and things of that nature. That is what Star Wars fans are kind of into as well. It's their version of the theology, the mystic, the magical, and the spiritual, right? So that's why we're practicing Mindful May today, and that's what the theme is in the Viper Fuels Vault. Songs that feature mind. And maybe songs that feature other Star Wars words. So if you got a request, please send it my way. 250-746-4897. The Fido text in line is open. We're going to get into some of the upcoming Star Wars projects that are on the way. One set to release May 22nd, which is crazy. So stay tuned for that. Also, today, the only day where this sound is... Nicholas's Houtini sound. It makes sense. He actually... I had to ask him what that was from. I'm a mega Star Wars fan. But that is the sound that Jawas make. Did anyone know that? Or did that go way over my head too? Houtini is what that's what the Jawas say.
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11: 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Work will take place Monday to Friday, 7 to 5, and occasionally on weekends to accommodate critical stages of the project. Expect traffic delays and single-lane traffic at the start of the project, followed by an extended closure between Phillips Street and Sherman Road. Businesses along Canada Avenue are still open and accessible. 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
0: It is a period of civil unrest. Rebel spaceships have struck a staggering blow to an unlawful bylaw. It is May the 4th. 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Perhaps. 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

0: He was cast as Han Solo in the ninth grade, and he never quit the bit. 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
16: 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Out of the Ordinary, from the 1983 film Eddie and the Cruisers, On the Dark Side. John Cafferty on Star Wars Day.

on the Dark Side. John Cafferty and the Beaver Brown Band are here on 89.7 Sun FM. 12:59, one more song in the Viper Fuels vault, so let's send it. I will be back at 2 to greet you in the afternoon drive. Noah Bergstrom with you from the Viper Fuels vault on Star Wars Day. And more Star Wars to come, of course. Here's Neil Young. Old man, I'm a lot like you. Kind of the theme of Star Wars and Star Wars Day. Well, we're getting deep, I guess. Let's keep it going. Thank you for spending some time with us today on Sun FM.

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0: Construction is starting soon on Phase 2 road improvements on Canada Avenue. Work will take place Monday to Friday, 7 to 5, and occasionally on weekends to accommodate critical stages of the project. Expect traffic delays and single-lane traffic at the start of the project, followed by an extended closure between Phillip Street and Sherman Road. Businesses along Canada Avenue are still open and accessible. Visit northcowichan.ca for more.
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1: Hello, and thank you for kicking it today, Couchin. Bergie joining you 207 on an exciting May the 4th, celebrating Mindful May and Star Wars Day. I'll be with you covering for Nicholas. I'm sure you had some fun under the sun from whenever you woke up with Justice. Well, more of that to come. Usual programming, of course. In the 3 o'clock hour, we'll have the Sun Olympics for you, 320 and 340, so be prepared to call. Maybe we get into some Star Wars trivia. And, celebrating this beautiful weather and updating you on it in three tunes. That's coming to you. I want to talk about your favorite stretch of road in the Couchin Valley today to celebrate Mindful May and to remind you to slow down. Just take it easy out there. Beautiful weather that we can enjoy. It is 207, and I am here to help you through the workday. A little Star Wars fun on the way as well. Okay. Bye now. Thank you for spending the day with us, Bergie in your radio. This next one is Sloan. And, of course, Duel of the Fates in your ear right now. If that doesn't energize you for your final few hours, I don't know what will. Okay. Stick with us.

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0: Mars with The Lazy Song. It's here on 89.7 Sun FM. Happy Monday as we make our way through The Lazy Song, a perfect one to kick off what I'm calling Mindful May. And perhaps this is a bridge too far, but I think that kind of applies to Star Wars Day. Star Wars and the Force, a thinly veiled analogy for religion, mindfulness, good versus evil, and it being black and white, what is right and what is wrong. You know, are we being too analytical of my favorite show series here? I'm a super fan. I have a Star Wars tattoo on my body, so I think I'm allowed, actually. It is time to take a look at your current conditions and weather here in the Couch and Valley. We're going to get into Star Wars trivia and upcoming films and stuff for May the 4th. Don't worry. As well as the regular scheduled programming of the show today. So stick around. Your weather, though. Beautiful stuff. And reason to not only stick around, but listen to the radio outside, perhaps. Or with the windows down. Heading down the TCH. Today, highs 26, overnight temperatures as low as 12, and clear all the way through. Tomorrow, more of the same. 23, your high, 12, your overnight low. Yeah, clear again. Wednesday and Thursday. And even Friday, we're seeing lows of only 10 overnight and 18 throughout the day. So in the next 8 days, all of them showing mostly sun. Could see a mix of sun and clouds over the weekend, but that's far enough away that we can keep our fingers crossed for a change in the expectations, right? All right. You can expect to have a great show if you keep kicking it here on Sun FM. Bergie, with you till 6.
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everything under the sun is what we promise, and that's soon to come, okay? We'll have the usual stuff, the fun in the 3 o'clock hour, Sun Olympics at 3:20 and 3:40, so prepare your quick dialing there. We're going to take a caller, and then in the 4 o'clock hour, we'll play Pull the Traeger, where we pick a awesome song that doesn't spin here on Sun, and you get to say what you think. So I'm excited. I'm already coming up with ideas. A brief weekend recap as Sun FM was live on location 3 times over this weekend. And yeah, talking about Mindful May, taking our time today and enjoying this beautiful weather we've had for the last, it was like 2 weeks of early summer in the Cowichan Valley. We don't need to rush around and worry about getting home. Enjoy the scenes, the sights, maybe even spend a little time in the slow lane. I want to know, what is your favorite way to go? Do you have a favorite strip of road, a stretch here in the Cowichan Valley that just puts your mind at ease? Well, please send it to me over at 250-746-4897. And this is the Eagles. What gives you a peaceful, easy feeling? Doesn't have to be a strip of road. Could be curling up with a book. Let us know. 250-746-4897 to contribute to today's show. I like the-

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6: 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Work will take place Monday to Friday, 7 to 5, and occasionally on weekends to accommodate critical stages of the project. Expect traffic delays and single-lane traffic at the start of the project, followed by an extended closure between Phillip Street and Sherman Road. Businesses along Canada Avenue are still open and accessible. Visit northcowichan.ca for more.
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13: 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A favorite stretch. Maybe it's Norcross. Or perhaps it's on the way to Genoa Bay Marina. Maybe it's downtown. Do you love Canada Ave? 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

0: Fever Pitch, Hotel Mira, those guys out of Vancouver, formerly Japanese Girls, but changed their name to Hotel Mira. Yeah, a little bit more appropriate for today's day and age. 2:46 in your first hour of the afternoon drive, and I'm Noah Bergstrom joining you, covering for Nicholas this evening, morning, whatever. This is going to be hard for me. It's all afternoon now. We've made it this far, and your work day hopefully has been energized along the way by some Sun FM tunes. I think we should get into the nerdy stuff before all the segments and everybody tuning in for the Sunlympics, because I don't necessarily know how the Star Wars feedback has not been as prominent as I was hoping. You guys aren't Star Wars lovers like me. I'm the only one. There is a Star Wars project coming out this month. Yes, The Mandalorian and Grogu hitting theaters on May 22nd. It's already May. May the 4th. Star Wars Day. So that's why we get a pass, Star Wars super fans. Also, some new shows going on the Disney Plus streaming service, Ahsoka Season 2, and also Maul, The Return of Dark Maul. Oh, God. That's my favorite. Okay, we'll keep the show rolling here. I won't yap too much nerdy stuff at you, but it is exciting and kind of, I didn't even realize that there was a Star Wars movie hitting theaters this month. It's been a long time since we've had a Star Wars film, especially one to look forward to. 2:48 as we keep the show rolling here. You're in the midday. Stay tuned as I've got a sheet that features our couch and burger love menu options here in front of me. Oh, I am salivating just taking a glimpse. So hopefully you'll listen up and go get yourself a really great burger this month for this awesome contest that is being put on, and proceeds from this going towards Enya's Journey, which is a accessible playground charity here in the Couch and Valley. So we'll get into that. Stay tuned for great causes, Star Wars nonsense, and everything under the sun.
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No one knows. The Queens of the Stone Age are kicking us off here in hour number two of the afternoon show. Noah Bergstrom with you till six today on Star Wars Day. But we're going to stay away from that a little bit here. I could talk Star Wars with you all day. I won't force you to sit through that. We are going to get into some Couch and Valley specific content, as we like to do here on Sun FM. Extremely local and always looking out for you. So, if you need to hear some Couch and Valley stories, well, you know where to head. MyCouchandValleyNow.com, and that is also where our win tab lives. Information on our latest sweepstakes, our Made and Played in Canada program are all available there. But right here in the afternoon show, I want to take your texts at 250-746-4897. Of course, we are 13 minutes away from the Sunlympics with our friends at Country Grocer. So remember that number, because you're going to have to give me a call if you want to play today. And it's a bit of a trivia day. But our conversation for today, Couch and Centric, and about where you find mindfulness here in the Couch and Valley. Because I'm calling it Mindful May. As we spring into spring here, and it feels like summer, some of us need to just slow down and appreciate the beautiful weather, the lovely Couch and Valley that we have. I realized this today as I was on my way back into Ladysmith from Chemainus. Took the long way around. The scenic route, if you will, and spent my time just enjoying the view and the smells, of course, this time of year when the cow fields have all been sprayed. That was a rough part. But windows down, just slowly cruising around. Where is your favorite stretch of road in the Cowichan Valley? Is it Chemainus Road? Is it Norcross? That's a sneaky good one. Or maybe it's where that Subaru commercial was filmed on Genoa Bay Road out on the way to the marina or the cafe. What is your favorite place to drive or to just feel mentally slow and mindful is what I mean to say in the Couch and Valley? We want to know 250-746-4897. Let us know, what is your favorite way to go? What way will you take if you just need to dial the brain down? Where's your favorite stretch of road here in the Couch and Valley? Okay, more great songs to come, starting with some Britney as we work our way through energizing your workday. In the afternoon drive, I'm Noah Bergstrom, covering for Nicholas.

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1: City in color under the sun.

City and Color Thirst is here in hour number two of the afternoon show. I'm Bergie in your radio, and Canucks fans thirsting for talent. Tomorrow, the draft lottery goes, 5 p.m. Eastern time. Or sorry, no, 7:30 Eastern. So 4:30 gets going, and the Canucks will currently have they stand the best odds to actually win the third overall pick. A 55% chance that they win the third overall and a 25.5% chance that they score first overall tomorrow. So, exciting stuff. Henrik and Daniel representing the Canucks in the draft lottery tomorrow. So, that's good. Some actual winners. None of the guys from the current roster to celebrate for us. I don't want to be a mood wrecker, but we're less likely to receive the first overall than we are to receive the third. This one from the Pull the Traeger segment, which is coming up at 4:20. An alumni. It's Homewrecker by Somber.

0: Yes.
1: Exciting stuff. So pumped to be with you for the Sunlympics. Hi. Noah Bergstrom joining us, covering for Nicholas today in the afternoon drive. It's not time to call yet. I see you there, caller. Hold on. Hold on. Hold on. We are on the... Oh, well, that was an accident. Let's just crank that down. It's not time yet, but it will be in just a moment. I'm going to explain the game and preemptively play. I got to warn you, okay? I'm very tempted to ask you a challenging Star Wars trivia question. I don't think we'll do that. We've got to be honest here. It is 3:25. Time for the Sunlympics. So, every day during the work week, part of our partnership with Country Grocer, we hook up a lovely listener with 25 buckaroos off their next grocery bill. And Nicholas Arnold gets to do this intro every day. I can't even believe it. I'm jealous, but I'm so pumped to be here with you. So, we're going to open up the call-in line. The number to ring us at is 250-746-4897. Hey, not yet. I got to tell you what kind of game we're going to play, okay? So today, 25 bucks up for grabs off your next grocery bill. 25 bucks to Country Grocer. And it's Star Wars Day, May the 4th, actually. So hopefully we can get a Star Wars fan on the line. I'm going to play the cue to call, and when it's done, then you can give me a ring, okay? The game today. Well, do we have a drum roll as well? Hard to say. The game today is going to be trivia related, and it is 4 in 7. So you've got to have your quick brain with you this afternoon in the afternoon drive. And let's do the thing, I guess, here. Unlimpic. Sorry, this is live radio. Okay, so if you know your Star Wars and you want to feature on our show today, you know the number to call, 250-746-4897. And give me a ring now. I'm closing the lines once more.
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1: Hi there, how are ya?
0: Do you have the Force with you today on May the 4th?
2: Oh, it is May the 4th, too. well, let's hope.
0: I think the Force is on your side today. I have faith. Happy Monday. What is your name?
2: Happy Monday. Sheila.
0: Sheila, thank you for getting through. You were caller number one on this fine Monday in the sun. Thank you for listening along to our station. Are you ready to play the Sunlympics?
2: Oh, sure.
0: Okay, well, today, because it is May the 4th, this $25 to Country Grocer, it's a skill testing question. I won't lie, Sheila. I'm a Star Wars super fan. I wanted to challenge you, but we're going to keep it nice and steady for you, okay? So the game is 4 and 7. Are you familiar?
2: Yep.
0: Okay, so I'm going to give you a topic, and you're going to try to pick 4 answers for this topic within the 7-second timer. If you miss it before the whistle, you won't win that $25, and it'll be carried on over into tomorrow, where the prize pot just gets bigger.
2: Okay.
0: But you'll have another opportunity if you don't get it. But we're not even going to think about that. It's not a possibility today.
2: Okay.
0: I have lots of faith in you, Sheila. So are you ready to play?
2: I'm ready.
0: Okay. I'm going to give you the theme, and then I'm going to start the timer right after. You've got to name 4 of in 7 seconds before the whistle. Ready?
2: Sure.
0: For $25 to Country Grocer off your next grocery bill, can you give me 4 Star Wars movies in 7 seconds, Sheila?
2: Oh, no, I can't.
0: 4 Star Wars movies. There's 9 films at least.
2: Oh, no.
0: Oh, Sheila, I'm so sorry.
2: I can't.
0: It was a tough question. I really, I pulled an audible. I wanted to give you characters. Would you be able to name 4 Star Wars characters in 7 seconds, Sheila?
2: Absolutely.
0: Let's go.
2: Luke Skywalker, Darth Vader, Princess Leia, Han Solo.
0: Oh, yeah, you were perfect. Okay, that was a little bit more fair. And you know what? I think that that you still get the win there. That's awesome, Sheila. Thank you so much.
2: Thank you.
0: So $25 off your next bill to Country Grocer as part of the Sunlympics today, and you're a champion.
2: Okay. I just went blank when it was like 9 movies. I know there was 9, but I just went blank when
0: it was. I knew it was a hard one. I pulled around to see if people would be able to do that. So I'm sorry that we challenged you. That was a great job. You crushed it. You named like 4 in 4 seconds. So I believe that you're a Star Wars fan and you've earned yourself $25 off your next Country Grocer bill.
2: Woohoo!
0: Thanks so much, Sheila, and have a great afternoon. Congrats on winning the Sunlympics today.
2: Okay. Thank you.
0: Thanks. Bye.
3: 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It's like elite level sports.
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1: Good afternoon, I'm Nathan Maley. A Duncan man is facing a list of charges following a year-long investigation into a fatal collision on Boys Road. Police say a 49-year-old Duncan man has been charged with impaired driving, causing death and bodily harm, as well as dangerous operation of a vehicle. His first court appearance is scheduled for May 26th. The crash happened around 7 p.m. on March 1st, 2025, when a black Dodge Ram pickup truck was headed northbound and collided with a blue Dodge Ram pickup truck. A red dress gathering will be held in Duncan to honor missing and murdered Indigenous women, girls, and Two-Spirit people. The event will begin at CM Liam on River Road and will feature Couch and Tribes dancers along with on-site mental health supports. Registration opens Tuesday at 9 a.m. with the walk and run starting at 11:30 a.m. Participants are asked to register with Couch and Tribes. The first weekend of May brought a blast of early summer to Vancouver Island and the Sunshine Coast. Several local communities reached record daily high temperatures on May 3rd. Nanaimo reached 28.1 degrees Celsius, Qualicum Beach was up to 26.5 degrees, and Seashell was up to 26.3 degrees, all beating their previous marks. Other areas on Vancouver Island that reached record highs were Tofino, Port Alberni, Victoria, and the Victoria Harbor area. Across the province, a total of 24 communities reached or tied record highs Sunday. And heading into summer brings an increased risk of vehicle collisions with wildlife on Vancouver Island, and Road Safety at Work is working to make drivers aware. According to ICBC, an average of 12,000 animal-related incidents are reported annually throughout BC, and 952 people have been injured each year over the past 5 years. Deer are involved in most animal-vehicle collisions in May and elk in June, according to Road Safety at Work. Meanwhile, an average of nearly 2,200 incidents are reported on Vancouver Island annually. Spokesperson Trace Akers says drivers can become less aware when the weather is clear, but should remember animals are becoming more active. Akers says drivers should slow down and expect multiple animals if they see them on the road.
2: 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They're closer than you think, proud to assist you with the goal of driving away in a great vehicle.
3: Yeah, Discovery Honda and Sports is up next, but I should say thank you, Nathan, for an awesome news report. And really important stuff there to just remember, more animals this time of year. Spring has sprung. So if you're seeing something on the roads or experiencing delays, please let us know, 250-746-4897. And let's head to the sports report for Discovery Honda. They're closer than you think. And so are the second round of these NBA and NHL playoffs. Yeah, they're actually getting well underway today. So lots of action. Game one goes between the Ducks and Golden Knights, 6:30 tonight. That puck drops in Vegas. And game number two between the Flyers and Hurricanes set to take off right about now. 4 o'clock puck drop between the Flyers and Hurricanes. Currently the Hurricanes leading that series in round two. Tomorrow the Canadiens will see action. They are the final Canadian team remaining in these 2026 Stanley Cup playoffs. So sad stuff there for the other five Canadian teams that didn't make the cut. We will be jumping on the bandwagon for the Montreal Canadiens, and that's just the way we like it. Of course, the Vancouver Canucks look forward to tomorrow when the NHL draft lottery will go, and the Canucks have a chance at winning the number one overall pick. The lottery has the Canucks slated with a 25% chance to win the first overall pick and a 55% chance for the Canucks to win the third overall pick. So not to burst your bubble, but finishing last place doesn't earn you everything in the NHL. All right, over to the MLB. The Toronto Blue Jays kick off a new series in Tampa Bay against the Rays. They're already down at the middle of the second inning. It is 3-0 there. Also underway, Phillies, Marlins, Red Sox, Tigers, Mets, Rockies, and a host of other games in the MLB today. The NBA round two gets underway. Timberwolves, Spurs, 6:30 this evening for game one, and 76ers Knicks in the Eastern Conference, a 5 p.m. tip-off. Of course, the Cavaliers moved on.

0: Hey, Soul Sister Train is right here on 89.7 Sun FM. It is 4:19 and 30 seconds. So time for an exciting segment that I've only ever gotten to be a part of once. Are you ready to pull the Traeger for Valley Vines to Wines, our friends that are currently located at Frayne Road on the way through Cobble Hill Mill Bay area on your way to Victoria? They are the wine and barbecue experts. Homebrew wines, UVin wines that you can basically save the tax on and really get a great deal on expert opinions at Valley Vines to Wines. Well, exciting that I am the host for today's edition of the Pull the Traeger for Valley Vines to Wines, because I'm seeing on their website, and I have been aware of this little insider information, Valley Vines to Wines is moving closer to Sun FM. Soon to be located, starting June 1st, at 5301 Chester Road, Unit 202. So that is next to our pals over at Spady Glass Caput, of course, Gone Fishing, who just had their sixth year anniversary sale. So congratulations to Valley Vines to Wines moving in to Chester Road and Industrial Duncan, and even closer for Pull the Traeger, which, well, it's time to do the dang thing. 4:20 now on your Monday. And what song did Bergie pick for you in the Pull the Traeger segment?
1: Pull the Traeger!
0: We're going to pull the Traeger right now for Valley Vines to Wines. It's a favorite band of mine. The Strokes are on Sun FM, so you got to let me know if you like this song, you hate this song, whatever you got to say is over at the Fido texting line, 250-746-4897, Under Cover of Darkness by The Strokes, and we'll yap about it after for Valley Vines to Wines.

0: 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Under Cover of Darkness is the lead single from The Strokes' 2011 album, Angles, and the song is widely interpreted as a metaphor for the internal war or tension within. Perfect for May the 4th, Star Wars Day. So, and now I pose the question to you, lovely listener, for Valley Vines to Wines and for Pull the Traeger.
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0: Do you love me? 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We're taking your opinion, and it's for Valley Vines to Wines. On Under Cover of Darkness, we've pulled the Traeger.
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0: Okay, so we pulled the Traeger on The Strokes, Under Cover of Darkness, from 2011. And the reviews are in. Pretty in between. Not too great, not too shabby. April, thumbs down. She was the first one to text in. Stacy, thumbs up. Jenny says she thought it was going to be Billy Squire when she heard Strokes. Sorry, Jenny. That's Jenny from Jenny's Bubbles and Dreams, but no longer. Couch and Valley Cleaning Services, who, of course, are looking for new team members as well, if you weren't aware. Thank you, everyone who was a part of pulling the Traeger today.
1: Pull the Traeger!
0: Nicholas has the best sounds in his show. Thank you for spending some time in the afternoon drive as well. Willie, with my favorite text, says, thumbs up. Reminds me of spring skiing at Mount Washington or Whistler with your 1980s Walkman cranked. That's pretty much how I was listening to it here in Studio 2, Willie. So thank you for that. Score for Pull the Traeger, 3-2. Thumbs up. So not bad. Okay, let's go. The beaches continue on in hour number 3 of the afternoon drive.

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0: 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It's here on 89.7 Sun FM. 4:38 on your Monday, and you're making your way through the workday with us. Thank you for spending some time. We are talking Mindful May, because I think the coolest profession, you can argue with me on the text in line if you'd like, but it would be being a Jedi Knight. Today, May the 4th, Star Wars Day, and some good messages that we can draw from Star Wars if we start making bridges. It's good to be good. And also, you don't have to hold on to all those bad things, bad vibes, bad feelings. Let it go. Here today in Mindful May, talking about the places in the Couchin Valley that just give us peace. You know, maybe it's a stretch of road. Maybe it's the lawn chair in your backyard where you cuddle up and listen to an audiobook. That's me. Some of you read, I'm sure, or enjoy the sun. Maybe you barbecue. I know Jim, he's out on his boat. That's his happy place. Crabbing. Well, we received a couple of great texts. Joanne says her favorite is the hill that passes through the south end of town in the billboard area. So really, it's because you get to open her up and leave town after hitting every light, right, Joanne? You got to make your way off the TCH. That's all I'm saying. Some beautiful spots here in the Couchin Valley. I love the drive between Maple Bay Road and Genoa Bay Marina Cafe. It's windy. It forces you to slow down, experience the rural amenities of our Couchin Valley, and also Maple Bay. So it's not quite as stinky as what I was mentioning. The Chemainus Road is always a great trip. Lagoon Bridge. Sometimes you get to see them dump all those logs off the boat. Well, that doesn't really make you mindful. But what reminds you that our valley here in Couchin is maybe the most beautiful place on earth? What are you mindful of this May?
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0: 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You're making your way through, and we're moving into hour number four, finally. Thank you for spending some time with us. Bergie, still with you, covering for Nicholas in the afternoon drive. Taking your text, set the Fido text in line, 250-746-4897 is the place to go if you want to contribute to today's show. Getting some great texts. We're talking about Mindful May. As I was reminded today, going down a really great cruisy drive on Shemanis Road, that, boy, this is a beautiful place to live. And sometimes you just got to slow down and appreciate the wines and pitfalls of the road, maybe even the smells, too. Less so in Shemanis. Sherry texted in, says, Coke Silo Road is a great drive. And she was headed home on it at this very moment. So, yeah, I agree. Good mix of farm stands and smells and sights to see. Also, Sherry texted that. Sheila texted in and said, North Shore Road out to Yubo, because you know you're headed to the beach. Well, that works for me. Other Sheila Simpson, thank you. All-star contributor in the midday show, by the way, sending photos of her moose, her pet mooses that live in her front yard. Yeah, when you see the nature, you're reminded to be mindful and slow down in the couch and dolly as well. If you're seeing something on the roads, please let us know. 250-746-4897. Same place. You can contribute to the show as we go into the final hour now. Keep listening.
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1: Good afternoon, I'm Nathan Maley. A Duncan man is facing a list of charges following a year-long investigation into a fatal collision on Boys Road. Police say a 49-year-old Duncan man has been charged with impaired driving, causing death and bodily harm, as well as dangerous operation of a vehicle. His first court appearance is scheduled for May 26th. The crash happened around 7 p.m. on March 1st, 2025, when a black Dodge Ram pickup truck was headed northbound and collided with a blue Dodge Ram pickup truck. A red dress gathering will be held in Duncan to honor missing and murdered Indigenous women, girls, and Tuk-Spirit people. The event will begin at CM Liam on River Road and will feature Couch and Tribes dancers along with on-site mental health supports. Registration opens Tuesday at 9 a.m. with the walk and run starting at 11:30 a.m. Participants